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You're no stupid, you figure me out. 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

Down in coastal South Carolina, there's a very old county with some very old customs. Root doctor people that put spells on, supposedly, and lawmen that lift them off, supposedly. And I met a root doctor lady down there that became my friend. Met her in an old church ruin, in an old place called the Sheldon Churchyard.

those who can hear me, I say, do not despair. The misery that is now upon us is but the passing of greed, the bitterness of men who fear the way of human progress. The hate of men will pass and dictators die, and the power they took from the people will return to the people. And so long as men die, liberty will never perish. 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

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Oh, oh, oh, oh.

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But I was out of know that the wreckage of my plane had been picked up and spotted in my girl in Lover's Lane. And meanwhile, back in the States.

0: Meanwhile, back in the jungle. 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When I woke up and my head started to clear, I had a strange feeling I was with cooking gear. I smelled something cooking and I looked to see. That's when I found out they was cooking me.
1: Great! 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

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Viva Las Vegas.

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What else could we do?

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He told me stories, I told him mine, about the waves and a ship and a

0: You're out now.
1: You're back on the street. Yeah, back on the street. That's why I remain yours truly.